from I and I to everyone. Got to help, well, we got to help, yeah. There's no need to cry, yeah. Got to help, well, we got to help, yeah.

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1: Deep breath, big smile. It's been a while since I've been in a crowd like this. Stay off the wall. Don't think, just talk. Pray no one says a name on this.

I've heard people say that too much of anything is not good for you, baby. But I don't know about that. As many times as we've loved and we've shared love and made love, it doesn't seem to me like it's enough. It's just not enough, baby.

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But you can believe it's gonna take the rest of my life to keep you.

0: Please leave a message.
1: 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Hope you're okay. I thought I would leave you a wee message, because I know you're busy. I've just listened to your album. It's brilliant. But thought it was a wee bit sad and it's got me greeting. Listen, just a wee suggestion, son. But I think you need one of these songs that kicks you right in the fucking...
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freedom. Breathing. We are from heat. The electric one. Does it shock you? See, heal.

0: vile one.
1: Mr. Grinch, you have termites in your spine.
2: You have all the tender sweetness
1: of a seasick crocodile, Mr. Grinch. Given the choice between you, I'd take the... seasick!

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0: Please leave a message.
1: All right, son. Hope you're okay. I thought I would leave you a wee message, because I know you're busy. I've just listened to your album. It's brilliant. But thought it was a wee bit sad and it's got me greeting. Listen, just a wee suggestion, son. But I think you need one of these songs that kicks you right in the fucking...